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8: Partly cloudy skies tonight. Lows drop down to 45 tomorrow. Cloudy in the morning, sunny in the afternoon. High only 60. Sunny skies on Friday. High near 65.
9: Yeah.

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2: And now, Wolf Country weather.
12: Partly cloudy skies tonight. Lows drop down to 45 tomorrow. Cloudy in the morning, sunny in the afternoon. High only 60. Sunny skies on Friday. High near 65. 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
7: Partly cloudy skies tonight. Lows drop down to 45 tomorrow. Cloudy in the morning, sunny in the afternoon. High only 60. Sunny skies on Friday. High near 65.
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0: Firefly. Jody Van Allen. So I was talking with Ella Langley, and she and Miranda have become really good friends.
1: Well, me and her have become really close over this last year. She's been somebody who's just taken me under her wing and treated me like family, and just been somebody who, when I'm at, you know, at a low or a high, she's there to talk me through either one, because she's been there before, and it's a very small amount of people that have been through a situation like this before. So she's definitely one that I could take advice from, and now I'm getting good advice.
0: Here's Ella Langley with Morgan Wallen, I Can't Love You Anymore, on Cafe Nashville.

0: Cash on Cafe Nashville. I am Jody Van Allen. All right, Jody B, the best thing about a Papa John's pizza is the garlic sauce. Don't you agree?
1: Well, apparently you can now buy it in grocery stores. Oh. Papa John's is finally, according to some, bottling their garlic sauce.
0: I mean, it's amazing. I mean, I remember when the kids, you know, would go to the field trip at Papa John's, right? And then afterwards didn't want to do anything but eat Papa John's all the time.
1: Drink the sauce.
0: Yeah, but it's because of the sauce.
1: Yeah.
0: That's exactly what it is. That's what makes it Papa John's, I think. You know, so I think that's great that they're actually putting it in the grocery stores.
1: Yeah, you're going to be able to find it in Walmart, Kroger, Albertsons, Safeway, HEB stores. Probably the list will grow.
0: Okay, good. I will be right back. I'm going to the grocery store right
1: now. Glug, glug.
0: Here's Jordan Davis. Turn this truck around on Cafe.

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Justin Moore on Cafe Nashville. I'm Jody Vandalins. A large-scale global and national surveys, they actually revealed that on average, adults actually feel about 10 years younger than they actually are. We see a younger us in the mirror. That makes me about 13. Here's Bramlett Gilbert, Good Damn, on Cafe Nashville, sponsored by Wheelhouse Records. You always

0: Brought to you by MCA Records. That is Tucker Wedmore Brunette on Cafe Nashville. I'm Jody Van Allen. So I was talking with John Morgan about his album, Carolina Blue. A lot of different variety on this album. Let's talk about your sonic approach on this.
1: You know, there's a lot of different tastes on this album, on this project. Try to pull from some of my heroes' bags, and you know, Ronnie Millsap's a huge influence on me, and he, you know, doesn't matter whatever album you pull out of his, you know, it could start with a horn section or a steel guitar, and as soon as he starts singing, you know who it is. And so that's always been really cool to me. So I've tried to have that approach where, you know, we're going to put some different tastes on the project and let people, you know, kind of take him for a ride.
0: It's Kid Myself, John Morgan, brought to you by Broken Bow Records on Cafe Nashville. We were young.

0: This is Cafe Nashville.
1: What's up? It's Josh Ross, and this is my new song, Hate How You Look.
2: You look so good, and damn, that's why I feel so wrong. Girl, I hate how you look, moving on.
1: 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It's always interesting to see somebody down the road, and sometimes they look a little better than when you left them.
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Sponsored by Harp and 60 Records, Chris Jansen, that's me in a beer on Cafe Nashville. I'm Jody Van Onso, Ella Langley, of course, an incredible week at the ACM Awards, a record-breaking night. Of course, Lainey Wilson has done the same thing. I think the women are actually taking over the future of country music. Speaking of which, Alexandra Kay, sponsored by Wheelhouse Records, it's straight for the heart. Ready?

Ain't a Bad Life on Cafe Nashville. I'm Jody Van Onso. Co Wetzel returning with the Night Champion. It's his brand new album coming out on June 12th. His sixth, actually. Details at Cafe Nashville, the app, or the web. In our news section, here's Corey Kidd with Co Wetzel.

0: Brought to you by Broken Bow Records. That's Dustin Lynch, Easy to Love on Cafe Nashville. I am Jody Van Allen. All right, Jody B, you know I love going to museums. I love going to concerts.
1: Yeah, and it's a really good thing because it can be very, very healthy for you.
0: Good.
1: So there is a new study. It's kind of a small and sample size study, but I imagine this is going to expound. Only about 3,500 adults, but from the University College of London, they have been looking at some data, and it basically says that people who regularly take part in arts activities, whether it be listening to music or reading or visiting a museum, it may actually help to slow the pace of your biological aging.
0: Oh, okay. Yeah. I see. I love the idea because I go to concerts. I go all the time. Hopefully country does count. Not just classical.
1: Well, it just makes you happy.
0: Yeah,
1: right?
0: I like that. Yeah.
1: I know we're going to talk about it more later on, but Eric Church is a big proponent of all the arts, right?
0: Of course.
1: And he said in his CMA acceptance speech a couple of years ago that it is a great unifier, a great uniter.
0: Yes.
1: And I guess it helps you in so many other ways as well.
0: You know what? He is not wrong. Here's Riley Green, Change My Mind on Cafe Nashville.
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sponsored by Curb Records. Lee Bryce, that's Kill the Man on Cafe Nashville. I'm Jody Fallon, and you know what? It's okay to peek at your meat. That's right. Memorial Day coming up, a lot of cookouts, that kind of stuff. Everyone says if you open the grill, you add more time to your cooking. Not true, according to the experts, so take a chance to look at it, baste the meat, whatever you need to do, rotate it, it'll work.

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Live, Jody Van Allen. Well, it's happening on 2030. The Super Bowl is coming to Nashville, the brand new Nissan Stadium that is being finished up right now. So pretty incredible. It's going to be a beautiful sight. And of course, we should all start making our plans now. This is Hardy with Eric Church, Morgan Wallen, and Tim McGraw-MacArthur on Cafe Nashville.

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2: 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Could you let him in anyway?
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0: Don't Fight Anymore on Cafe Nashville. I'm Jody Vallon. So Ole Red now is once again hosting an artist showcase. Ole Red on the Rise. June 3rd, of course, is when it's going to happen, just before the CMA Fest kicks off. Here's Blake Shelton. Let him in anyway. Sponsored by Wheelhouse Records on Cafe Nashville.
1: Ain't it

0: Say so.
1: That's Say So, Dan and Shay on Cafe Nashville. I am Jody Van Allen. All right, Jody B, let's talk about the Chief.
2: Eric Church, yeah, we were talking about him earlier, but I wanted to touch on his commencement speech that we saw clips of over the weekend, and then I went back and watched the whole thing. It's pretty astounding, and some people are calling it one of the greatest commencement speeches ever given.
1: Really?
2: Yeah.
1: Okay, well, I think that's fantastic. What did he talk about?
2: Really? So he was at the University of North Carolina at Chapel Hill over the weekend, right?
1: Yeah.
2: And then it was, of course, on YouTube, and now it's everywhere. It's gone viral, but he talks about the pillars of life, and he kind of relates it to the six strings on a guitar.
1: Oh.
2: And he said he was trying to write this speech and make this presentation, and he couldn't get away from his guitar, and it just led into something so beautiful. And it's one of those things that you didn't know you needed to hear it until you heard it.
1: Yeah, well, he's done so much for Carolina, for the University of North Carolina. He's a Tar Heel till he's blue in the face.
2: Right?
1: Yeah. Josh Ross on

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David Asheville, I'm Jody Van Allen. So smoking accounts for 480,000 deaths a year in the U.S. And maybe there's an idea that the U.K. has started that could work out. They're going to start banning tobacco and vape products, that kind of stuff, for anyone born after January 1st, 2009, in the hope that they'll get a smoke-free generation. Won't take long. Here's Stephen Wilson, Jr., sponsored by Big Loud Records. It's Gary.

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Chris Jansen on Cafe Nashville. I'm Jody Van Allen. So Lauren Elena now releasing a new album, Stages. August 28th is the date. The project will reflect the stages of her life, performing on Broadway to starting a family. Love the idea. Here's Kelsey Hart. It's Fireworks. 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

0: is Cafe Nashville.
1: What's up? It's Josh Ross, and this is my new song, Hate How You Look.
2: You look so good, and damn, that's why it feels so wrong. Girl, I hate how you look, moving on.
1: Hate How You Look is a song that reminds me of sometimes when you go through a breakup. 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
3: Hey, it's Vincent Mason. 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

0: Jason Aldean on Cafe Nashville. I am Jody Van Allen. Well, Shane Proffitt, of course, now a cattle raiser.
1: Cattle is a new thing for me, but I'm kind of pulled so many different places, and I think that's why I go to hunting and fishing so much, because it's just me and myself out there. And same thing, you know, with cattle. You know, cows don't really ask me to do anything, you know, so it's just like I just go out there and hang out with them sometimes.
0: Shane Proffitt, Long Live Country, sponsored by Triple Tigers Records on Cafe Nashville. Hell

Kevin Ashwell, I'm Jody Van Allen. So Kane Brown, of course, performed Woman on the ACM Awards. If you missed that performance, we've got it for you at Cafe Nashville on his artist profile page. Make sure you check it out. He leans a little bit into his country side. Here's Kane and Woman.

Dylan Scott, new truck on Cafe Nashville. I'm Jody Vallon. A little bit of a survey here, so maybe you can help me out. Are bananas getting harder to open? So according to a Reddit post, they're getting harder to open. The original poster isn't alone. A lot of people chiming in on this one, from Pennsylvania to Canada to all over. Now, there is one pro tip on here. It says open it from the bottom. Makes it much easier. Never heard of that, so maybe I'll try it. Zach John King, get the drinking on Cafe

0: That's Scotty McCreary on Cafe Nashville. I'm Jody Van Allen. So Tucker Wedmore is in the studio working on the next album. Are you feeling the creativity, a chance to explore a little bit in the studio?
1: Yeah, it feels great. And I feel like we're in a really solid spot to kind of explore more. We're doing weird stuff in the studio. Like, we're doing weird, different things in the studio, but it's working. And it's cool. And I hope it works when it's out in the world. But even if it doesn't, I know that we had the time of our life creating this. That's the way I'm looking forward. It's just, if it's cool, I'm gonna do it. If it sounds weird, I'm probably not gonna do it. You know, that's the way I'm looking at it.
0: Here's Brunette. It's Tucker Wedmore on Cafe Nashville.
2: 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Well, I've learned my lesson too many times. Blows like you put me through hell and I.

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1: 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It's Josh Ross, and this is my new song, Hate How You Look.
2: 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Girl, I hate how you look, moving on.
1: 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It's always interesting to see somebody down the road, and sometimes they look a little better than when you left them.
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1: I'm Jody Van Allen. 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

Kevin Eschweil, I'm Jody Van Allen. So Luke Bryan's Fall Farm Tour has been set now for September 17th through the 19th. Stops in Pennsylvania, Ohio, and Indiana. Details, Cafe Nashville. Make sure you check it out. Here's Bailey Zimmerman. It's Chevy Silverado

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0: What if?
1: Kevin Ashwine, Jody Vanalanto, Dustin Lynch hosting the fourth annual Dustin Lynch Pool Situation during CMA Fest Week. Of course, that's at the Margaritaville Hotel on the rooftop. That'll be June 4th. Here's Easy to Love, Dustin Lynch, sponsored by Broken Bow Records on Cafe Nashville.

Save me on Cafe Nashville. I am Jody Van Allen. So Zach Taub recently on a podcast talking about sobriety, and sometimes it's a trend or a fad to get social media attention, things like that. Not always for the right reasons. You know what? He's not wrong. Blame.

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I am Jody Van Allen. So Riley Green and Ella Langley have had a lot of success as a duet partnership. And of course, someone asked them if they would actually entertain the idea of doing a full duets album together. I mean, the answer was, why would we not? I mean, seriously, we'd have to entertain the thought for sure. Morgan Wallen, Thinking About Me on Cafe Nashville. Don't

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7: Morning clouds give way to afternoon sunshine. Temperatures, though, a bit cooler today, high only near 60. Tonight, cloudy in the evening, clear after midnight, lows near 35. Tomorrow, sunny, high 65. For Saturday, cloudy skies, temperatures in the lower 60s, cloudy on Sunday, could see an afternoon shower, highs near 60 degrees.
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0: It's the Big D and Bubba before the show.
1: What's going on, Bubba? Good morning.
2: I wanted to bring this up to Carson because floral prints are coming back. Have you seen all the stuff? Every day, for some reason, I get these things. It's like alerts that pop up. Taylor's, you know, I have it set for like country music.
3: Are you following Who, What, Where?
2: No, but... Oh. I got the things about Taylor Swift is now wearing florals, so floral prints are going to be the thing. And they go through this whole thing talking about her date night the other night with Travis. By the way, Travis looks less and less like Travis and is starting to look more and more like her bodyguard. Like, you know, it's like when they're next to each other, he just looks like he's running security.
3: Well, yeah, he's...

0: he's a big dude. And I like that he's got the suits on. He looks... I like the step up in the game.
1: Well, and this one I'm looking at, they're both in their floral prints. His version is a little more Hawaiian. Hers is more of the traditional spring and summer floral.
0: Okay, did you see her earrings the other night, though?
1: I don't know.
0: Big conspiracy theory about her earrings.
1: Okay, what's going on with the earrings?
0: So, in the earrings, there were 6 large diamonds and 13 small. So, is her wedding date June 13th?
2: I can't. I'm sorry. I tried with Bubba, like, buy your florals in.
1: Okay, but that
2: and
1: was...
2: then that, I can't. I'm
1: I think
2: sorry.
1: What happened, the 13, though, is her, that's her favorite number. That's her number. That's her thing. So, I mean, but why the 6 other than...
0: Because if it was going to be her wedding day, that is she giving us a clue as to when their wedding date is?
1: Okay, so you know how she does all that stuff. Mm-hmm. She gives clues and all.
0: Easter
1: Do you
0: eggs.
1: Think she really does that?
0: Yes. She's admitted she does. Yes. D, we lost you.
2: I'm a dinosaur.
1: So
2: I guess so. I
1: don't
2: know.
1: Might. That's the new rumor. I didn't know about the 613
0: thing.
1: Yeah,
0: that's what people are picking apart right now. And she wore florals. Thanks, Bubba.
1: Well,
2: I'll take my hat and show me the door.
3: It's the Big D and Bubba before the show.
1: Hey, it's Big D and Bubba, and very excited for Military Appreciation Month as both of our dads are military veterans.
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11: Country weather. Morning clouds give way to afternoon sunshine. Temperatures, though, a bit cooler today. High only near 60. Tonight, cloudy in the evening. Clear after midnight. Lows near 35. Tomorrow, sunny. High 65. For Saturday, cloudy skies. Temperatures in the lower 60s. Cloudy on Sunday. Could see an afternoon shower. Highs near 60 degrees.
2: 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It's Big D and Bubba. 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
1: What's up, producer Schaefer? Good morning.
2: Good morning. We're getting close to that time where I do the commencement speech at my old high school.
1: Oh, you...
2: That's pretty soon.
3: That's awesome. Are you going to get like a...
2: You knew I was doing this,
1: I did
2: right?
1: not realize no,
2: you,
1: that.
2: We talked about this.
1: Yeah, I got you.
2: We did. It's okay.
3: Yeah. So you were invited to go and speak at your old high school.
2: Yeah.
3: And you're going to do the commencement speech.
2: The keynote speak.
1: You're going to do the church thing?
2: Yep. Oh, I'm glad you brought that up. Because I'm working on my speech, and it's going okay.
3: Is it going to be a microphone? You're going to hold it up?
4: How long is it going to be?
2: Oh, this one right now is clocking in at about 10.
4: Oh, what are you doing?
2: 8 to 10.
4: Oh, these kids just want to go to the party.
2: Well, I said that at the very beginning of the speech that I'm going, look, if you don't pay attention to any of this, I don't take it personally. Also know that this is free, like the show that I work on, so it's probably just as dumb.
1: That's okay.
2: Yeah, yeah. So. But
1: I was the only one who laughed at it.
2: Yeah, okay. I thought that was a decent joke, but apparently not. Yeah. So we're gonna workshop that.
1: So no, it's fine. So you, okay?
2: Yeah, but my point is that then I see Eric Church, and it goes viral.
1: Yeah,
2: Harrison Ford, and it goes viral.
1: Yeah,
2: and then I find out the neighboring school the next day is gonna have a Navy helicopter pilot.
1: Oh dang, man!
2: As their commencement speaker.
1: You're like, hey, I'm the boys that loves travel stops.
2: And that's nowhere near the speech, by the way. But I've already mentioned to the people that said, hey, that invited me. I'm like, you got time to back out.
1: No.
2: You can pull the invite.
4: Can you give out candy?
2: Yeah.
1: Can you just throw stuff?
4: Yeah. Hang a pinata. Yeah. I don't know.
1: That would be great, actually.
5: You get to dress like a wizard, too.
2: I've even had people reach out to me that I went to high school with saying, oh, we're going to heckle you, which, hey, thanks.
4: Fantastic.
2: Great.
1: How big is the school?
2: Not big at all.
1: Like, how many people do you think it'll be?
2: Well, my graduating class was 80, so it's about the same now. So it's not much.
1: 80.
2: Yeah, very small town.
1: All right.
2: Which is why they got what they could afford. Which was me.
1: Yeah. Well, I'm proud of you, man. That's cool. That's a big deal.
4: It is a big deal.
3: Nobody's ever asked us to do it.
4: No.
2: I don't know.
1: I definitely want to see this.
2: I don't know.
4: Yeah, please tell me someone else is filming it.
1: The next day, we're going to be playing it.
2: One of my conditions was that everybody had to put their cell phone in that bag to we're not going to record this at all.
1: Well, absolutely. Dude, they're just going to pay out for years for us on the show.

0: Now, more of the Big D and Bubba before the show.
1: Hey, Garrett, what is the video that you said was starting to pop because of aliens?
2: So every year we do a fake, a time traveler came from the year 2560, and they said that a volcano is going to erupt, and AI is going to take over, and aliens, but apparently we got the alien thing right, so everyone's freaking out. It was a video from probably January.
1: Oh, is that the one Bubba does?
2: Yep.
1: Yeah. Where, like, disclosure is going to happen this year?
2: Yep. So I think you got the volcano wrong, the Campi Phlegrí did not explode
3: yet. This year is still happening.
1: Yeah, it's still got a whole year.
3: This year is still happening. So I didn't get anything wrong.
1: I think it was on Fox, and they're like, "Yeah, well, there's four different species of aliens. They have their reptilians, and the thing is, dang, and no one cares. Not a peep."
4: Okay, back up. There's four species. How do we know?
3: These are the ones that we're in communication with.
4: Okay, when we say reptilian, do they actually have reptilian?
1: Does it look like a lizard?
3: They look like lizard people.
4: Right, but are they reptilian? Do we know that they share any sort of commonalities with reptiles on our planet?
1: Here's the other thing. I don't trust any, because I've gotten fooled on so many AI videos.
4: Yeah.
2: Show me pictures and then I'll believe it.
1: So I don't even believe that.
3: The insectoids kind of look like praying mantises. Then we have the reptilians, and then we have the grays, which are the ones like you're used to seeing anytime somebody
4: depicts. Take me to your leader.
3: Yeah. Anytime somebody does an alien depiction. And then you have the Nordics, which look like beautiful blonde people. But and they're like 7 and 8 foot tall.
4: Oh, are they coming? Bring them. I'm ready to
1: I'm talking about. What people are doing.
4: Got me interested.
1: They just kind of go, and they make a joke and move on.
4: Oh, no, I was dead serious. Oh, okay. Like, bring them on.
1: I don't know.
4: Increase my dating pool.
1: I mean, I was like, I always said, people want to know, does God exist, aliens, and JFK? And we got kind of JFK, and it's kind of aliens, and no one cares.
3: And then what about all this stuff that was stolen out of Gabbard's office the other day? You saw all that? Didn't see it?
1: That's the minute stuff, man.
3: They went and somebody took, the CIA apparently went in and took the JFK files that they were going to finish releasing, and also boxes of, like, 40 boxes of JFK and Epstein stuff.
4: Did you see somebody went through CIA files and found that there's diagrams of a whole antechamber under either, like, the Sphinx or the Great Pyramid, which has been rumored? Okay, you guys aren't talking to me about that? You finally get that's what I would
1: that
4: up, be interested in.
1: We told that you that they found ago. Those underneath. They did all the ground radar.
4: You didn't tell me. You didn't call me in that day because I would have cared.
1: Yeah, well.
4: That
1: yeah.
4: I would have cared.
1: There's a whole lot going on. By the way, if it's first time listening to our show,
4: this is it.
1: It's a super.

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1: No, that's my favorite.
2: It's the best.
1: Oh, here we go.

0: I would like to take this moment to reach out to all of these stores, all of these shopping centers, all of the things, because there's a Walmart by my house that used to be 24/7. Then in COVID, they locked it down and said, no, we can't do that anymore. We're going to close at 9 p.m. Well, now they are open until I think like 10. Mm-hmm. And I'm sorry, there's many days that I want to go in there before work. Like, they don't open until like 6 or 7 a.m., something like that. There's days where I need to go before. And I want to bring back 24-hour stores again. I think it's unfair. We had gotten there. That's one of the things that makes America better than every other country.
1: 24-hour stores?
0: 24-hour stores, yes. Okay.
2: Not liberty and
0: convenience,
2: rights.
1: Aircraft carriers.
0: You
1: know, nuclear
0: convenience.
1: Stuff.
0: America is... America is all about
1: college
0: convenience.
1: Football playoffs. I mean, we could keep going, but
2: baseball.
1: Yeah, tournaments.
3: Final Four.
1: Yeah, are you kidding me? Masters.
2: Sports betting.
1: Unlike any other.
0: Well,
1: any
0: good.
1: Other.
0: Why don't we add 24-hour stores back to that list?
3: But you, as a prepper, I feel that this is very. It's veering off. From your fail to plan is plan to fail.
0: So what happened is, during the divorce, I had to give up so much.
1: Oh, here we go. Playing the victim.
0: Here we go. I'm a victim, and sometimes your preps aren't built the way you need them. And I usually try to do one is none, two is one, that whole thing.
3: Yep,
0: but, you know,
3: what did you need prior to 6 a.m.?
0: Bananas. What? I used to be able to go into a Walmart and buy bananas at 3 a.m. and I was good to go. I can't do that anymore.
1: You know, this is going to be a precursor of our conversations that Bubba and I have. And 1 year when we call it quits and we're done, my phone's going to ring. I'm going to look down. It's going to be Bubba. I haven't talked to Bubba in months. Hey, buddy. Hey, man. Did you know that 24-hour stores aren't around anymore? No, I didn't know that, Bubba. Anyway, well, that's it. How are you? Good.
3: He's got the jingle ready to play for you all those years into retirement.
1: He'll have a real mariachi band that just plays it every day at his place. Oh, no.

0: You're starting the day off with the Big D and Bubba before the show.
1: What's up, Carson? Good morning.
2: Good morning. So I wanted to let you guys know now I'm probably going to need a couple days off later in the summer because my brother called yesterday, my younger brother, and he said, so girlfriend is taking her daughter to Canada because his girlfriend's originally from Canada, wants to show her, hey, here's where I grew up, your heritage.
3: Let him into the culture.
2: Yeah. And that leaves him with a free couple of days. And he said, what do you think about us going to Disney World?
1: Oh, gosh. Are you doing
3: You haven't
1: that?
3: Been in a while.
2: I haven't been since last year.
3: I was thinking it was 2 years ago.
2: No, by the way, it was last year.
1: Has anything changed? No.
3: Actually, yes. The Star Wars.
2: They got rid of the Aerosmith Rock and Roller Coaster, and they're opening up the Muppets version of the roller coaster, which features a song by Def Leppard. So I have to go.
1: Can you imagine being Aerosmith again? Oh, we got replaced by Muppets.
2: By Muppets. But we also want to go down for the start of the Halloween party because that's in August. Because why not celebrate? And so I said, How's it going to go with my niece? Because she's going to be mad. She's going to be so mad that we're doing this. But also, nothing better than two adults going to Disney World and spending their money like children. But it's adult money now. Yeah. This is how they get us.
1: Do you do the fast thing?
2: Oh, yes. Okay. I pay for the lightning lane. Yeah. Oh, absolutely.
3: The key at Disney is to do the solo rider thing, too. I mean, that's the best. Whenever Frankie and I were there last, we did solo rider stuff, and usually we ended up riding on the same one anyway.
2: Yeah, I pay for the fast pass, the lightning lane, so that way we can get the picture together.
1: And so then that's cute.
2: I can send it to our parents, and I'm like, oh no, this is for my mom.
1: Are you guys going to stay at one of the Disney resorts?
2: Yes. Yeah.
1: Which one do you like?
2: I go to Pop Century because they have the Skyliner. It's like the buckets that travel, like, yeah. I don't know what, I guess yeah. Skyliner is the name for
3: I stayed at one of those that was on the same.
2: Yeah, and that's where I find that to be, it's fun. You get to go up in the air, you're over the water, and you're not on the buses with everybody else.
3: The one with like the Finding Nemo stuff. Is that the same one? Next door?
2: Yeah, something like
3: that. Yeah, the little trams are great because you just.
2: I like to stay on the property and they treat you like a celebrity. You feel rich and then you get out and check your credit card statement. You're like, ooh, I am not rich, but it was worth it.
1: How many steps do you think you'll get a day?
2: I usually average about 25,000.
1: Ooh, man.
2: Well, you got to run back and forth.
1: You get blisters and stuff?
2: No. Oh, I the shoes are. I might actually wear shorts this year. When I went last year, I wore jeans the whole time.
1: Oh, gosh, girl. What?
2: I don't like my legs.
1: Oh, stop it.
3: Saying,
1: hey, you know what?
2: I know.
1: Have you been to Disney? Have you seen everyone else? There are people that definitely shouldn't be wearing stuff. They don't care.
2: No,
1: why should you?
2: Right,
1: and you
2: right.
1: Look thousands of times better than they do.
0: It's the Big D and Bubba Before the Show.
1: Hey, what's up? It's Big D and Bubba. 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
13: Weather. Morning clouds give way to afternoon sunshine. Temperatures, though, a bit cooler today. High only near 60. Tonight, cloudy in the evening. Clear after midnight. Lows near 35. Tomorrow, sunny. High 65. For Saturday, cloudy skies. Temperatures in the lower 60s. Cloudy on Sunday. Could see an afternoon shower. Highs near 60 degrees.
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1: Glad to have you with us, man. Appreciate everyone listening, like you. Hi there. Who's you? What's your name?
2: My name is Duke.
3: Hey, Duke. Duke, tell us a little bit about yourself.
2: Well, gardening this time of year, I do a little bit of that.
3: Do a little gardening? Okay.
2: Yeah. I like keeping yard up, all that stuff.
3: Doesn't he sound like Tommy Chong?
2: The woods.
1: Yeah. Okay. Yeah, dude. yes. What, are you married?
2: No. No, man, I'm single. I was married for a while back. Yeah. I've been divorced over 20 years now.
1: Oh, okay. Well, you have kids?
2: Yeah, I got kids, and grandkids.
1: Oh, wow, look at you. So, what do you do for a living?
2: Actually, I'm disabled now, but I was a custom exhaust guy.
1: Custom exhaust guy?
2: Yeah, I did that for 40 years.
3: Whoa, dude, that's cool.
1: I need glass packs in my... on my wife's Explorer.
2: Yeah?
1: Dude, they'd be the best.
3: Well, I've been, dude, just rumbling along.
1: Yeah. Yeah. All right. Well, cool, man. It was good talking to you there, Duke. And
2: I love you guys' show, man. You know,
1: thank you, bro.
2: I listen to you almost every morning.
3: Thank you, man.
1: Appreciate that.
2: All right. Well, hey, you guys have a good day.
3: You too, Duke. Later.
1: Bye-bye.
2: Bye.

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10: Wolf Country weather. Morning clouds give way to afternoon sunshine. Temperatures, though, a bit cooler today. High only near 60. Tonight, cloudy in the evening, clear after midnight, lows near 35. Tomorrow, sunny, high 65. For Saturday, cloudy skies, temperatures in the lower 60s. Cloudy on Sunday, could see an afternoon shower, highs near 60 degrees.
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I'm your announcer, David Angel. 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

0: 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And God said, let there be light. And there was light. And God bless all of you on the good earth.
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1: This killing time.
2: Oh, yeah.
3: Man, I love Clint. He's such a good dude. He's hilarious, first off.
0: Clint Black is so sharp, man. Yeah. He's funny. He's fun. He's all this stuff.
3: Yeah.
0: Also crazy talented.
3: Also, do you know every car he owns is black?
0: I didn't know that.
3: Yep.
0: It makes sense, though.
3: Yep.
0: I wouldn't want to be Clint Black driving around in a gray car.
3: It's just off, right?
0: Yeah.
3: Right. How about that super, super black paint?
0: Dude, you know, the blackest black that you could ever have?
3: Yeah,
0: that,
3: it looks like a shadow or whatever.
0: Yeah, like a big void coming at you.
3: Yes.
0: All right, so Clint Black in the studio a little bit later on this morning.
4: 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This is a Big D and Bubba show.
0: Hey, it's Big D and Bubba. 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
14: Morning clouds give way to afternoon sunshine. Temperatures, though, a bit cooler today. High only near 60. Tonight, cloudy in the evening, clear after midnight, lows near 35. Tomorrow, sunny, high 65. For Saturday, cloudy skies, temperatures in the lower 60s. Cloudy on Sunday, could see an afternoon shower, highs near 60 degrees.
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0: Cody Johnson in the fall with Big D and Bubba.
1: Hey, I'm going to ask you to picture something for us for a second. You're late somewhere, so you jump in the car and you start speeding to get there before you're any later than you already are. And you're on your way and you kill someone. I mean, pretty heavy, right?
0: Well, that is the reality of speeding. Lives are changed in an instant. Being late isn't an excuse to speed. Remember, speeding catches up with you. And this message is brought to you by NHTSA.

0: Morgan starts us off, says, doctor says, all right, do you want the good news or the bad news? Guy says, the good news. Doctor says, well, you'll be able to park wherever you want.
1: Tim says, my wife hates my cheesy jokes. She must be lactose intolerant.
0: Like Anna says, I saw two snails fighting. They were really slugging it out.
1: Eric tweets, my wife is threatening to leave me because I never put the toilet seat down. And honestly, I'm getting tired of carrying it around anyway.
0: Okay. All right, you got a good tweet. We'll see you if you tag us at Big D and Bubba.
2: Tweet, tweet, that's tasty tweet.
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2: Tweet, tweet.
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4: 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Big D.

0: is Chase Rice and Florida Georgia Line, drinking beer, talking God, amen. And we're Big D and Bubba, 1-800-667-8686. Program our number into your phone. That way, if you ever want to reach out, you can call or text.
1: Hello, good morning.
2: Hey, I'm sorry. I must have the wrong number.
0: That's okay. I don't think so.
1: Who you were trying to get? Two sexy guys?
0: That's us.
1: Two men in a truck?
2: Who's that? No, I had the wrong number.
0: Are you sure?
1: Would you take a couple of somewhat overweight guys and a minivan? Yeah, Would you take that?
0: She had the wrong number. She was looking for thin men.
1: I was thinking, I saw that two men in a truck, and I was thinking, you could literally could put anything on the side of a truck and just say that's what it is. And people just assume that it's two men in a truck.
0: Two dudes and some booze.
1: Yeah, right. You can just do anything you want. People don't know.
3: This is the beef-loving, corn-shucking, chicken-eating, truck-driving, country-listening morning show. 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

Want to make Big D and Bubba more enjoyable? When someone on the show says, y'all, drink! Just kidding. Drink responsibly.

0: Brian. It's Tyler Hubbard with Big D and Bubba. 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
1: Carson had a little scrape on the side of her car.
0: More than just a scrape. Yeah, she turned too tightly and didn't realize there was something there and hit it with the car. So it's a substantial dent. Yeah, the bad thing is it's kind of on the door.
1: Yeah, and it's down past it's down to the metal, or what I would call the metal. But
0: she was talking about spraying it, we have to pull the dent. We got to straighten that metal. And then she's also talking about now possibly needing to have it repainted, but also not. We got to get her in here and we'll talk about it. But I don't know. If anybody has some assistance, maybe that we can point her in the right direction so, you know, she knows what to do next. That would be great.
2: Hey, what's going on?
1: Hey, man, what's happening?
2: I have an answer for Carson.
1: Okay.
2: It's called Rust-Oleum. You can get it at Walmart.
0: Oh, yeah.
2: I don't know if they have it at Clearcoat.
1: Yeah. So I was talking to my cousin Randy about all this, and he said that, let me read the text.
0: Okay.
1: My cousin Randy, who is, listen, if you heard
0: Randy's
1: my kid.
0: A car guy.
1: If you heard, he's a diesel mechanic.
0: He's got actual oil running through his veins.
1: Yeah, he has anyway, he said the days of cars rusting went away before she was born. There's no metal or nothing made in this country. It's fiberglass and plastic. Neither will rust. So he recommended that she get a paint swap, like a Sherwin-Williams or whatever, a parts store, and put it in a can and spray it and just be done with it. Because it's not going to rust. It's just going to... Yeah, hey, we're talking about your car. This guy was talking about Rust-Oleum. But yeah, you don't have any rust. You just get plastic and fiberglass.
2: It'll keep the rust away, but it also neutralizes rust.
0: Well, okay. Well, here's... We've got to pull the dents first. We've got to straighten the metal. That's number one. And then we'll figure the paint thing out next.
2: Yeah, definitely.
0: All right. Well, hey...
1: What?
2: Yeah, if you spray it on there, then pop the dent out, you'll have to redo it anyway.
0: Yeah. Okay.
1: But my cousin's saying that there's no metal, so there's no need to do all that. But anyway, I feel like we should have a beer right now. I don't know. If we're having a real moment. Thank you, dude. Appreciate it.
2: Yeah, have a good one.
0: You too, man. Bye-bye.
2: Bye.

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1: Hey, Mike Kokesh is from Ace Hardware on the hotline with us. Hey, Mike, good morning. We're excited about this Memorial Day weekend and what you guys there at Ace are doing. For those who don't know, explain this.
2: Yeah, good morning. Well, thanks for having me on. Yeah, the Ace Hardware, it's a million flag giveaway. And this weekend on Saturday, the hope is to give away over a million flags. Ace Hardware is sending out over 1,700 VFWs across the country, a little over a half a million flags. And then with that, there's over 2,000 stores that are participating as well as a free flag giveaway. So that's where you kind of get to the million flag giveaway mark. And that's just a great way to honor the flag and the freedom that it represents and to the veterans that have sacrificed the ultimate by, you know, the loss of their life in fighting for us and for the freedom. So the VFWs go out and they put them onto the cemetery lots, and the customers that can come in store can do with it how they choose, whether they go out to the cemetery or put them in their yard or a planter or whatever it may be.
0: Yeah, I usually take, because they're the stick flags, right? The ones that are like 8x12?
2: Yep, the little stick flags, those 8x12 ones. And, you know, personally, I put them at home. I put them down along my boulevard, along the road there.
0: Yeah, I put mine on the, there's a little slot on my mailbox, and yeah, I put it on there, and it looks so great. And
1: I think it's awesome. I love it. Mike, I think, you know, Ace doing this American flag, well, we keep saying flags, they're American flags. With every flag that's given away, another is going to be, like you said, donated to a local VFW for marking and honoring veterans' graves. And I can't think of a better use of these flags for sure. Do they have to buy anything? How do they get the flag?
2: Yeah, no purchase necessary. And not all the Ace stores participate in it. There's a little over 2,000 Ace stores that are participating in it. So the likelihood of one in your neighborhood participating is pretty pretty decent.
1: Good.
2: And you just go in and no purchase necessary, and it's while supplies last. So one of those things you want to get there in the morning.
0: And is there a limit? Is there a limit, like one per customer?
2: One per customer.
0: Okay. Right. Yeah, that way somebody doesn't come in and grab like a whole armful and, you know, take away from other people.
1: All right. Well, sounds good, Mike. We're looking forward to it for the Memorial Day weekend. Head over to an Ace store and check it out.
2: Yeah.
1: Mike, thanks so much, man.
2: Great. You bet.
1: We'll see you.
2: Thank you.
1: Bye-bye.
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16: Wolf Country weather. Morning clouds give way to afternoon sunshine. Temperatures, though, a bit cooler today. High only near 60. Tonight, cloudy in the evening. Clear after midnight. Lows near 35. Tomorrow, sunny. High 65. For Saturday, cloudy skies, temperatures in the lower 60s, cloudy on Sunday, could see an afternoon shower, highs near 60 degrees.
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0: How far does a goodbye go with Big D and Bubba?
1: Bubba, what are you so excited about?
0: The U-Haul news about the new things that you're going to be able to rent from them.
1: Like?
0: Like a Peterbilt?
1: What?
0: Yes. Yes. U-Haul is, like most people, U-Haul's the first time they ever towed anything.
1: Yeah, or drive a big, like a trailer
0: or have a big truck, you know, a big box truck. Yeah, they're now doing Peterbilts that they're going to be, they're going to be like the mid-size ones, but still, the point is...
1: It's the ones that they kind of make, they can make RVs out of. By being like toy haulers out of them.
0: Yes.
1: They're usually auto, they're automatic.
0: The point is,
1: I've
0: never driven a Peterbilt in my life.
1: Have you ever driven a true 18-wheeler?
0: No.
1: With all the gears?
0: No.
1: Dude, we got to get you doing that.
0: Have you done it?
1: Well, yeah, one time. Yeah, I did.
0: I didn't know that.
1: Yeah, it's fun. We got out in the middle of nowhere, and the guy is just like, I'm in the driver's seat. And there were these like switches, like levers, that you go from gear
0: to
1: gear.
0: What do you mean levers?
1: like
0: the regular old manual transmission?
1: No, they were like toggle switches almost.
0: What?
1: Yeah, and you'd flip them. Yeah, I don't know. I don't know what I was driving, but yeah.
0: Schaefer, have you ever driven a semi-truck before?
2: I have not. I've watched my family do it.
1: Like a true one? Like all the gears and...
2: Oh, yeah. My brother, my dad, and my brother-in-law. Yeah.
1: Man. Yeah, that's a whole nother man, you know?
0: I don't have any truck drivers in my family. And this is a fail.
1: Yeah, I do, but they didn't teach me. But all right, so we're gonna rent a
0: dude. We're gonna go rent a Peterbilt.
1: Even more
0: full
1: than that,
0: built like a Peterbilt, baby. Let's go.
1: We're gonna do that and then go to get a tattoo.
0: Oh, yes.
1: What a day.

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15: Morning clouds give way to afternoon sunshine. Temperatures, though, a bit cooler today. High only near 60. Tonight, cloudy in the evening. Clear after midnight. Lows near 35. Tomorrow, sunny. High 65. For Saturday, cloudy skies. Temperatures in the lower 60s. Cloudy on Sunday. Could see an afternoon shower. Highs near 60 degrees.
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1: All right, so we have a telemarketer, obviously, who was called into the studio on line five.
0: Hello.
2: How's it going? This is Thomas.
0: Hey, yes, Thomas.
2: I just need to make this statement. 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
0: What happens if I don't pay?
2: It will incur interest and be reported to your credit.
0: They won't arrest me?
2: I don't know the dental service and their policies.
0: Like the teeth police going to come get me?
2: I don't know. I can't assure you that they won't.
3: Baby, they say they're going to take your teeth back?
0: Yes, they're going to take my teeth back, baby.
3: Let me get on. Hello. Yeah, hi. This is his mother. Are you saying you're going to take his teeth back?
2: It's $54.40. You can't make a payment on that today.
3: I want my teeth, Mama.
4: And that's okay, baby. Well, he had the gold tops put on the front. Now, there's four of them. I could give you one back.
3: Keep my grill, Mama.
4: I know, baby doll, but I'm just saying we can't keep all of them.
3: I don't want the teeth police to come get me.
4: Hey, Mr. Teeth Police, if we give you one of them back, is that okay? Teeth police?
3: He hung up.
4: The teeth police.
5: More Big D and Bubba is coming right up.
0: Hey, it's Big D and Bubba, and very excited for Military Appreciation Month, as both of our dads are military veterans.
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6: Wolf Country Weather. Morning clouds give way to afternoon sunshine. Temperatures, though, a bit cooler today. High only near 60. Tonight, cloudy in the evening. Clear after midnight. Lows near 35. Tomorrow, sunny. High 65. For Saturday, cloudy skies, temperatures in the lower 60s, cloudy on Sunday, could see an afternoon shower, highs near 60 degrees.
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0: Barefoot Blue Jean Night, it's Jay Cohen. And we're Big D and Bubba. Don't forget, Clint Black is going to be in the studio with us in just about an hour from right now.
1: Hey, I'm going to ask you to picture something for us for a second. You're late somewhere, so you jump in the car and you start speeding to get there before you're any later than you already are. And you're on your way and you kill someone. I mean, pretty heavy, right?
0: Well, that is the reality of speeding. Lives are changed in an instant. Being late isn't an excuse to speed. Remember, speeding catches up with you. And this message is brought to you by NHTSA.
1: So, as we all know, Nashville will be the host of the Super Bowl in 2030. And already the talk of who's going to be the halftime festivity. It's got to be country.
0: It doesn't have to be. We would like it to be, but it doesn't have to be.
2: No, it has to be.
1: It has to. I mean, you're right, but I get it. But
2: no, remember I would when they opened, they did the first Super Bowl at SoFi? So they did the whole big tribute to Los Angeles? I feel like Nashville deserves that. We get that treatment.
1: So who would you guys, go around the room, who would you like to see if as country?
0: Well, is Jay-Z still going to be in charge of...
3: I'm asking.
0: Holy cow. I'm asking,
1: is Jay-Z still... No, okay, yes. Who cares? What
0: Beyonce.
1: Do you think?
0: Beyonce. It's going to be Beyonce.
1: All right, go ahead. Jeez. It's like watching the Fox News. Carson, yes.
2: I want to see our version of what they did in L.A. I want to see a bunch of artists. So I'd love to see everybody from Morgan Wallen to Garth Brooks to, like, give us that and everybody in between.
1: Like one song?
2: Yeah, everybody comes out and does a verse chorus. I'll give you a verse chorus. Okay. And then they all come on at the end.
0: Yeah. That would be awesome.
2: Right? Right?
1: And sing Will the Circle Be Unbroken?
2: Yeah. Yes! Let's go!
1: That's old school there. What do you think, Chef?
4: I would like an ensemble, like Carson just said, but Luke Combs, I think, would just knock it out of the park.
1: Here's the other thing you're going to be thinking about. It's 4 years from now, so if you're like, I mean, Luke's going to be around.
4: Yeah, Luke could still be on top and also have the history, so it could kind of be both.
1: Yeah.
0: It's so weird, though, because, yeah, in 4 years, I mean, think about this. 4 years ago, nobody knew who Ella Langley was.
1: Right.
0: People were barely discovering Lainey Wilson.
1: So maybe they'll kind of keep it open for like a... You know,
0: whoever the next big...
1: Garrett, who you like?
5: How cool would it be to see Alan Jackson come out of retirement and do the Super Bowl in the new Nissan Stadium when his last show was in the old Nissan Stadium?
1: Yeah.
0: They drive him out in the bed of a Nissan truck.
5: And maybe some holograms, like Bubba says.
1: George Jones.
0: Dude. Wow. George Jones, Hank Sr.
2: Hank Sr. That's the hologram I'd want. That would be amazing.
0: It's football. How can we not say Hank Williams Jr.?
1: Yeah.
0: Oh, that's who has it. Such a huge man, tie to right. the NFL.
1: Yeah.
2: Well, Stapleton, because he was doing the intro of the In the Air tonight. Right. So throw him in there.
1: Carrie Underwood.
2: Carrie. Yeah.
1: I'm going to say Bailey Zimmerman. Just Bailey by himself.
0: By himself.
1: Yeah, just Bailey in 4 years doing the Super Bowl. I know, we'll find out. We'll see.

0: mean it. It's Luke Bryan with Big D and Bubba.
1: From the Tractor Supply Studio for Life Out Here.
2: Memorial Day is coming up on Monday, and of course everybody all weekend long is going to be celebrating and enjoying their families and just being like, woo, party, party, party. Remember what it's all about. I mean, the reason most people are going to be off on Monday is because many men and women over the last couple centuries have given their lives for you to have the freedom to enjoy this wonderful day and this wonderful weekend.
3: Yeah, and you know, there are a lot of people like, well, and there's nothing wrong with mixing them, but Veterans Day and Memorial Day are
2: two totally different things.
3: Totally different things. And while it is great and awesome, and hope you do honor our military, it is different. And this is a bit more somber, even though it's weird because we act like it's, you know, somber.
2: Like, but it's a party.
3: But it's
2: a,
3: yeah, right.
2: Yeah, we all sell it. And that's actually, I think, better. You know, it's like it's having a jazz funeral.
3: Yeah, right.
2: It's kind of like, let's go out and enjoy ourselves in their memory and carry on the way they would want us to carry on. Totally, completely acceptable.
3: Yeah.
2: However, there is something that is not acceptable, and I'm going to bring it up because I'm hoping he's listening right now. There is a guy who lives at the end of my street who has a flag hanging off of his house that is so tattered and so just distressed. I mean, like, not only are each of the stripes separated, but they're frayed on the ends. It's completely faded. It's horrible. I would go say something to the guy, but I hear him every night at about 2 in the morning shooting his gun, and I'm like, you know, I carry guns and all that kind of stuff too, but I'm not going to roll up on some dude in his yard and say, fix your flag. So I'm going to say it right now. Dude, fix your flag. It's atrocious. And an absolute shame whenever you see somebody flying a destroyed flag. If you have a dirty flag, I don't know if you know this, but most, like, dry cleaner places will actually clean your flags for free for you.
3: I didn't know that.
2: Yeah, most of them. Just check. I mean, call. The same thing with the Boy Scouts. They will retire your old tattered flag the right way, the proper way. Give it the burial and the treatment that it deserves.
3: You're right.
2: A lot of people forget about that. Same thing with VFW halls. I mean, there are people to reach out to. If you can't afford a new flag, if I'm not mistaken, if you contact some of the VFW halls and whatnot, they sometimes have flags they can provide for you as a replacement, especially businesses. If you're a business and you're flying a tattered flag,
3: if you're a business, go buy you a flag. Don't get a good free one from
2: they're
3: BMW.
2: Not that, yeah, exactly. Jeez. Exactly. If you're a business, please change your flags out on a regular basis.
3: I won't go to a lot of places. Like, if I go there, I have an option, and I have one that has a tattered, really nasty old American flag.
2: Yeah.
3: Man, while I do appreciate you flying it, come on, man.
2: Yeah. There's something about you know, an old flag it's beautiful. I mean, it absolutely is. Absolutely beautiful. However, it's only beautiful that way if it's been through battle. If it's just flying in front of your business, change your flag.

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1: Good morning. I just wanted to pass on to you about the flags.
0: Yeah. We were talking about flag retirement ceremonies and just getting ready, you know, as you got Memorial Day weekend and you got Flag Day and everything. Just make sure your flags are looking good this summer.
1: See, the way that you were saying it, it sounded like you just throw it in the trash, but there's a way to get rid of it.
0: Now, wait a minute. Wait. You somehow took the VFW and call the Boy Scouts as throw it in the trash?
2: Oh, boy. Here we go.
1: The VFW was going to be one of the suggestions, and also
0: Yeah, that's what we said. So I don't know where throw it in the trash came from, because never in a million years would we suggest that.
2: Bubba's upset. I am mad
0: because somebody who only heard half of what we said is now accusing us of bad flag etiquette.
2: Here we go. Here we go.
1: No, I'm not accusing you. I'm just, like I said, I just wanted to pass it on, and that was it.
2: Yeah.
0: No, if you have a flag that needs to be retired, notice we say retired and we don't say thrown away. If you have a flag that needs to be retired, if it's tattered, if it's fallen apart, if it's frayed, it just needs updating, maybe it's faded, contact the Boy Scouts, contact the VFW. Somebody will take care of that flag the proper way and send it off with honor.
1: There's some kind of a ceremony that they do,
0: it's a flag ceremony.
1: I don't know what it is.
0: Retirement ceremony. I've been to several. It's amazing. It's like a funeral, but it's crazy. It's awesome.
2: Sir, you got Bubba fired up.
0: You got me fired up, man.
2: You got him fired up.
0: See what you did?
2: He was fine, sir. He was fine. I was getting along with him good, and then you had to fire him up.
0: Fired up.
2: Now I got it. You see, now you're going to hang up and go about your day. I have to live with him now the rest of the day.
0: I'm going
2: to
0: take a coffee break, and I'm going to just mumble and grumble the whole way, going, how can somebody think I would throw a flag away?
2: Yeah, see? And we're all on the same page, Bubba. This guy's on the same page with you.
0: I know.
2: He just didn't hear it all.
0: How do you not hear it?
2: Maybe someone honked the horn. He was busy.
0: We said it like 8 times during the thing. Contact the Boy Scouts. Contact the VFW. Somebody will take care of it.
2: Thank you, bro.
0: Man.
2: See you, dude. Bro, dude. Bro, dude.
0: Bro, dude.
2: See you, bro, dude. See you, Bruce. Bye, Brucey.
0: Later.
2: Bye.

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1: Hey, how are you?
2: Good. What's up?
1: Just listening to your radio station here, and somebody's getting all fired up about your American flag comments that they didn't listen to.
0: Yes, exactly. That they didn't listen to.
2: Oh, jeez.
1: Now, granted, I got to say, I wasn't actually listening, so I didn't hear them, but I'm sure you guys...
2: Of course.
1: Didn't say exactly what...
2: Bubba did not say, I have an old flag, I'm going to go throw it in the garbage.
0: Do you think I would ever say that? Right? That's crazy. Yeah. No, I was actually very adamant about upgrading your flags and updating and making sure they're all respectable going into Memorial Day and for Flag Day. And like saying, okay, and retire your old ones, get in touch with the Boy Scouts. I'm not going to say the whole thing over again.
2: No. I mean, that's...
1: Yeah,
2: that's...
1: You know, there's no need. I mean... And it's kind of sad that people wait until Memorial Day or, you know, Veterans Day or whenever, Flag Day, to think about that. I'm a huge American flag. I mean, I call businesses, restaurants, banks, hey, you need to change your flag. This
0: same,
1: is
0: same. We do that, man.
2: Yeah.
1: But on the whole, I love the Boy Scouts. I do as much as I can with the Boy Scouts. My lodge is... We hold the charter to our Boy Scouts here. So I love the organization. But what I wanted to kind of say, you kind of mentioned it there at the end, you can get on YouTube, stuff like that.
0: To learn how to do it yourself. Yeah.
1: I retire my own. There's a proper way of doing it, and it's very, very simple for people that don't know how to get in touch with that organization or a VFW or a Legion that might take it. It's very simple. Cutting stripes, cutting stars off.
0: And they go through step by step on YouTube. There's, you know, retiring a flag is not, you know, science. It's just paying attention, be reverent, and honor the flag the way it should be.
1: Absolutely. And I just wanted to call and tell you, I mean, I love listening to you guys and how much for veterans and flags. And it makes me feel good. It really does.
3: America wakes up to us. That's not small. And neither are we. You're live streaming with Big D and Bubba.
0: Hey, it's Big D and Bubba, and very excited for Military Appreciation Month as both of our dads are military veterans.
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9: Wolf Country weather. Morning clouds give way to afternoon sunshine. Temperatures, though, a bit cooler today. High only near 60. Tonight, cloudy in the evening, clear after midnight, lows near 35. Tomorrow, sunny, high 65. For Saturday, cloudy skies, temperatures in the lower 60s, cloudy on Sunday, could see an afternoon shower, highs near 60 degrees.
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0: Ain't No Love in Oklahoma. It's Luke Combs with Big D and Bubba. 1-800-667-8686 is our number. By the way, Clint Black is going to be joining us in the studio in about 20 minutes or so.
1: Hey, as we're heading into the Memorial Day weekend, a lot of people are going to be grilling or smoking some meats or anything. Garrett, you doing anything? You're kind of my go-to cook guy.
2: You know, I'm really trying to get a pork butt because you said that that's something that I need to do. As a new smoker, I need to do a pork butt. So I'm thinking about going, hitting the store, and grabbing one of those.
0: Yeah. Pork butt!
1: It's going to take you for you have that electric smoker?
2: Yeah.
1: I mean, just normally it's going to take you 12 hours, 14 hours.
2: Which I like my electric smoker, but I still think I need the real deal. I'm happy with the one I have, but I just, it's not the same as the stuff you bring in.
1: Carson, are you cooking anything? Are you going to someone's
3: party? Yeah, I'm going to somebody's house, so I will be making the Rice Krispie treats usual.
1: Good.
3: So, yes, but I'll be dyeing them red, white, and blue.
0: Oh, nice.
3: Mm-hmm, mm-hmm.
1: Huh. Schaefer, are you doing anything?
4: Going to someone's house. It's not completely finalized yet, so I'll bring
1: Bobby,
4: something.
1: You eating chicken wings or chicken legs or thighs, whatever it is.
0: I have no idea what I'm going to do. I don't even know if I'm staying in town. I have no plans whatsoever.
1: If you are going to be smoking meat, just heads up, man. A lot of these places are running out. And also, beef is so expensive.
0: I just saw this whole big thing. Man, I don't know what's real or not, but I was on YouTube, and they were basically talking about this whole... there's three companies that control the cost of beef. And that's why it's through the roof right now, is it's artificially being inflated.
1: Apparently
0: the government's going to try to break up that cabal or whatever and make it.
1: I love your YouTube. My YouTube show would be him watching his YouTube shows and him being like, and stop me. Go, all right, let me explain this. So Q is this thing. Anyway, whatever you're doing for your Memorial Day weekend, please be safe. And obviously, don't forget what the holiday is all about and remembering our men and women in uniform who've given the ultimate for our country.
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6: Wolf Country weather. Morning clouds give way to afternoon sunshine. Temperatures, though, a bit cooler today. High only near 60. Tonight, cloudy in the evening, clear after midnight, lows near 35. Tomorrow, sunny, high 65. For Saturday, cloudy skies, temperatures in the lower 60s. Cloudy on Sunday, could see an afternoon shower, highs near 60 degrees.
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2: To
1: my buddy Chris. Oh. They're going to be doing a vacation rental for Memorial Day. And it was kind of a last minute thing. And he was talking to his boss at work. And his boss is like, oh, we got a place out by the lake and da da da da da da this and that. And he's like, oh, okay. That'll be cheaper. And I know the person I'm renting from. I'm like, dude, you're crazy. You do not rent anything from your boss because if you break something, if you lose something, if anything goes wrong whatsoever, you're never going to hear the end of it. Am I right or wrong?
2: Oh, you're not wrong, but I mean, that would...
1: I'm like, pay a little more money and have somebody completely disconnected to you.
2: My problem is that I wouldn't want to do it because I know I'd be sleeping in the same bed that he did.
1: Ooh.
2: I don't want to sleep in the same bed that my boss slept in. Yeah, I know it's clean and all. It's still weird.
1: It is weird.
2: It's just weird. Same bathroom and all. That's weird. It's just weird.
1: Airbnbs are a different level now.
2: Yeah, I mean, Airbnbs are cool, man. But if you don't know them, you know, and it needs to be kind of. That's why they put these Airbnbs. That's why when you go in, the ones that are like really successful,
1: you never see anyone.
2: They're like sterile. The stuff in the house. There's no pictures of peep. Like
1: yes,
2: it's very generic.
1: Yeah.
2: I guess.
1: Yeah, if you have family photos up and stuff, it's really weird.
2: Yeah, because
1: I don't want to see. It's the same thing if you're like home shopping, and if you're selling your home. Don't have your personal family pictures up because I walk in and I judge the house by the family. I do.
2: God, this goober has been sleeping in this house. I'm not buying that.
1: Yes, I'm like, that's who's been sitting on the toilet?
2: No.
1: I don't want to sit on
2: that.
1: I
2: was on that one.
1: Well, either way, yeah.
2: Tell him no, it's a no-go from both of us.
1: It's a no-go, no-go.
2: Yeah, there you go.
3: Don't wander off. Big D and Bubba will be right back.
2: Hey, it's Big D and Bubba. You hear us talk about lean. It's a supplement that you... add it in with your diet and exercise. You know, Bubba's lost almost over 50 pounds in his journey of weight loss. And the thing with lean is it's not an injectable. So if you've got like...
1: No needles. Say it out loud.
2: Yeah, that's right. I don't even like to say it. I'm one of them. I'm just not a needle guy. And this is a supplement that you take, so there's no needle. And we got a great deal for you, too. If this is something that you're, you know, battling with, We've got a great deal for you.
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11: Morning clouds give way to afternoon sunshine. Temperatures, though, a bit cooler today. High only near 60. Tonight, cloudy in the evening, clear after midnight, lows near 35. Tomorrow, sunny, high 65. For Saturday, cloudy skies, temperatures in the lower 60s, cloudy on Sunday, could see an afternoon shower, highs near 60 degrees.
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0: 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It's Big D and Bubba.
1: Hey, coming up next, Throwback Thursday, Clint Black will be joining us in the studio. Hey there, what's up?
2: Hey guys, my name's Peyton. I'm a really big fan. I'm just happy that I got the call.
3: Oh, well, hey, Peyton. Cool name.
2: Thanks. I really love your podcast, and y'all are really funny. I'm just happy that I got the call.
3: Oh, dude. Well, I'm so glad that you're in the car and you got us on, and I think it's cool. And I love that you were, checking in.
2: Yes, sir.
3: That's the power, man. I love the power of radio. The fact that we can, you know, not only be on your radio, but now you're talking with us, and it's cool.
2: Yeah, I'm just really happy that I'm going to be on the radio. It's my first time ever being able to do something like this.
3: Well, go ahead and say whatever you want to say right now. The stage is yours.
2: Big Dan Bubba rocks.
3: Aw, that's cool. You don't have a friend you want to shout out to or anything?
2: My brother, Andrew Brown, he's been with me for a while.
3: Since your birth, he's been with you for a while. He's your brother?
2: Yes, sir.
3: Okay. Well, dude, it's great talking with you. Thank you for checking in, and we appreciate it.
2: Yes, sir. Thank you for letting me call.
3: Oh, you bet, man. Take care. Y'all be safe.
2: Yes, sir. You too.

0: And Bubba.
1: Hey, I'm going to ask you to picture something for us for a second. You're late somewhere, so you jump in the car and you start speeding to get there before you're any later than you already are. And you're on your way, and you kill someone. I mean, pretty heavy, right?
2: Well, that is the reality of speeding. Lives are changed in an instant. Being late isn't an excuse to speed. Remember, speeding catches up with you. And this message is brought to you by NHTSA. This killing
1: time. Clint Black in the studio with us. Woo! Look at him. He's a prose.
2: Hey.
1: He wrote a book.
3: I wrote a book, and then I read it, too.
2: Yeah, so, you did the audio book, too?
3: That's right. That's
2: yes.
3: That's the first book I've read in 10 years.
2: Well, I'm excited about it because this means I can read the book.
3: Yeah, and you'll be one of the things you'll love is the punctuation. I got that right.
2: Okay.
3: You have to know when to stop a sentence.
1: I love that you put the pictures in the middle of it. Like, why do we get a, some books don't have that?
3: Got to get some reading done before you get to just look at
1: yeah,
3: things.
1: Yeah, I just need all that, man. I need all the pictures. Dude, look at you. All the pictures on the road and you can put your neck surgery in there. That's cool. I got to get your guy, by the way. my right hand is nummy.
3: That's in your neck.
1: Yeah, So you were on stage, right? Like you were playing and your hand was like...
3: I was playing at the Ryman and it was the bash. A bunch of the industries out there and probably a lot of pickers. Mm-hmm. And so I'm going to play this song where I'm doing my hardest guitar solos. And I couldn't, there was one I couldn't do. And I thought, man, I hadn't done a show in 10 days. I'm just rusty.
1: Yeah.
3: And it wasn't that. I wasn't able to do it from then on. It had probably been coming, getting more difficult. But 10 days off the road and, you know, I warm up and stuff. But
2: yeah
3: I couldn't.
1: Started turning into Marty McFly and on stage when it's... start to disappear.
3: I had that surgery, and the next day, I had the surgery on my neck, and the next day, I had to pick up a guitar and see if I could play an A major 7 or A 9.
2: And after the really surgery, could you immediately do it?
3: Yeah, there was already relief, you know, nerves getting compressed or irritated.
1: Yeah, wow. Lisa was sick of your crap. She was like, I'm tired of hearing you complain.
3: You know, I don't know where this is coming from.
1: Not that I have any insight.
2: Have you been watching in the window?
3: There are other places I go for that kind of treatment.
1: Clint Black, he's with us. He's got a new book out. It's called Killing Time. We'll talk more with Clint way next.

0: Vinyl on a Throwback Thursday, coming to you from the Tractor Supply Studio for Life Out Here. It's Big D and Bubba.
1: Clint Black is in the studio with us, and we're playing a little bit of This Is Your Life. This is a voice of someone, you met this person in 2015.
2: Oh, I remember that.
1: Yeah. Mystery person, you are on with Clint Black. I was just telling him that the two of you met in 2015. Give him some clues and see if he can figure out who you are, mystery guest.
3: We sang Nothing But the Taillights.
0: Okay. How many people have you sang Nothing But the Taillights with? Clint Black.
3: Nothing But the Taillights.
4: Steve, is that you?
1: Is this Larry the Cable Guy?
4: This person's an imposter. It's obvious. Now you have to give me a little more than
1: more
4: that.
1: Clue.
4: I've got to hear your voice some more, too.
1: Yeah.
3: Very rarely wear a cowboy hat.
4: That's a lot of
0: any
4: people.
0: Other clues?
4: Where did we sing Taillights at?
3: Fort Worth or Dallas, Texas at the ACM Honors.
4: Oh, no.
1: Ladies and gentlemen, it's Joe Nichols. It's Joe Nichols.
4: Is it Joe? It oh, Joe. God, yeah. Yeah, that was right, the ACM thing. Yeah.
0: I didn't even recognize his voice.
3: A very memorable performance.
4: You know, I was seeing photos of it going through trying to pick stuff to put in this book, and I was going to use that one, and the publisher said, is that Joe Nichols? No, we're not going to use that. Hey, Joe.
3: Hey, appreciate you. Hey, thank you very much. You've always been one of my favorites. Such a huge honor to get to sing with you that performance, and I thought you and many of the honorees, I guess, I thought y'all were the highlights of those shows, man.
4: Well,
3: so,
4: thanks, man. I awesome. Really appreciate that. Well, you're awesome.
3: Yeah, man.
1: Clint.
4: Yeah, you did a great job on that song. It's verse and chorus always available whenever you want to come back out.
3: Well, I appreciate it. Heck yeah, I might take you up on that. Right. I saw you came through near my hometown a long time ago. It was, I believe, the Nothing But the Taillights tour or one of those
4: 98
3: yeah, something like that. And you came through Arkansas and I saw one hell of a performance, man. Always one of my favorites. You were on the speakers with your harmonica and crowd went crazy. I think it was at Barnhill Arena, if you remember that place.
4: I do,
3: there,
4: yeah,
3: Fayetteville, Arkansas.
4: Yeah,
3: yeah, very cool deal.
4: So you just came out as a civilian.
3: A civilian,
4: yeah, off duty.
3: Yeah, that's exactly right. Yeah, off duty. Yeah, this is way back. I mean, this is way back when the only person that knew me was my mama. So, yeah.
4: Well, thank you.
1: Well, sorry you didn't make the book, but yeah, he does have a book out. It's called Killing Time. You can read. There's lots of other great pictures of people in there, but you're not.
0: You can read about everybody else but you.
1: Yeah, that's right.
4: I tell you what's funny is after I finished the book, I started remembering other people that I needed to.
1: Oh,
4: I should have
1: no.
4: told this story or that story.
1: Oh, yeah.
4: It's so hard.
0: Well, that's where the follow-up book comes.
1: That's right. You have another book coming, a little supplement or something.
0: More of my life
5: for
0: and music.
5: For the paperback.
1: That's right.
5: That's how you listen to buy the
3: call
5: second.
3: Call it Better Man, yeah.
1: Better man.
4: It's good to hear from you, and thanks for coming out to that show when you weren't getting paid. That was back, and he was just Joe Penny's, you know. So,
1: Joe, you can hang up any time. You can just hang up any time. Find any tree, right into it, and finish it out. Thanks, Joe. Love you, brother. We'll talk to you later.
3: Hey, thank you guys, man. Y'all take care.
1: Yeah, see you, man. And
0: there's
1: more.
0: A really great book out right now. You can pick it up. It's Clint Black, Killing Time, My Life and Music. You will not hear or read about Joe Nichols in it, but you'll read and hear all about Clint Black in it.
4: You're welcome.
1: And more with Clint coming up.

0: back with Big D and Bubba, Throwback Thursday, and it's so nice to have that on vinyl. 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
1: Clint Black, joining us in the studio, looking back... not only the...
0: Do you mean looking the, black?
1: No, yeah, I don't.
2: Looking black.
1: I don't.
2: This is your life on memory loss. Here we go.
1: So congrats on the Hall of Fame. Like, what do they do? The little
2: exhibit
1: that they're doing. Do they
2: it's not
1: ask,
2: little.
1: That's a pretty
2: to,
1: big
2: you
1: one.
2: You don't have to demean
1: I'm not.
2: It.
1: I'm just saying. Yeah.
0: It's the biggest them. One they've ever done. Like nothing you've seen before. Yeah.
2: Gave them half of everything in storage.
1: You know, so. What is some of the stuff that you gave them?
2: The fatigues I wore in Somalia on the USO tour.
1: Oh, that's
2: there.
1: Cool.
2: And the guitar I've played on stage for years, the American flag guitar,
1: yeah.
2: My signature Taylor, and the guitar that Killin' Time bought when I got my first check. There's a photo of that check in the book.
1: How much was it for?
2: $130,000? Yeah.
1: Oh, wow.
2: And so I went and I bought... three Martin guitars that I dreamed of buying one day.
1: Yeah.
2: And so one of those is in there.
1: So the book, you're doing a big thing on the whole, the book that's out. And also, you guys, a movie? Yeah, obviously, you've done a lot of acting and stuff. Carson, can't go without saying Maverick.
3: You know. You know. Okay, I saw Clint like 2 years ago, and my phone was ready. For I was just like, good run of bad luck. I'm filming this and I'm sending it to everybody that I went to high school with because that was our movie. So I was like, sorry, folks, you're getting bombarded.
2: I was afraid you were going to say, and then he didn't play it.
3: Oh, no.
2: Like, oh, man.
3: I went on setlist.fm to make sure I knew where it was in the set. I was not going to miss a note. Yeah, I know. I'm
0: Did
3: obsessed.
0: You know people actually go through the set list to figure out when you're going to play their song?
2: I did not.
3: Now you do.
2: I didn't know my set lists were available.
1: How would someone find that? They just...
3: Setlist.fm. It's a website. Yeah, you just type in the artist and you can go through shows and see about where you need... If there's something you want to record.
2: Yeah, they change up a little, but yeah.
3: Yeah, that's, and so I knew about where you were going to go and I was just poised. Let's go.
1: So Lifetime Network coming out May 23rd. When I said I do, it's you and Lisa together. It's the story.
2: We have a small part in the movie, but a pivotal role. And I got to come up with what that role would be. So it was fun. We co-executive produced it and actually got to be involved in the development of the story and then putting that stuff in there, what we did in the movie.
0: So it's a movie based on the two of you and you two
2: it's not,
0: someone else?
2: No, it's Eric Johnson and Sarah Drew are the leads and they're the couple that we're watching to see if they...
0: But it's based on the song.
2: No, it's stemmed from the song and the values of the song. That's really what our role was, bringing that song and our sensibilities toward relationships. And so the song is used in the movie. So you'll hear that and seeing that with a love story being played out.
0: You know, Clint,
2: really
0: you could have just said, Bubba, just watch the movie.
1: Just watch the movie.
0: Just listen, watch the movie. It's on Lifetime.
2: On the 23rd, all your questions will be answered.
1: Stop bugging me. And also pick up the book. It's called Killin' Time, My Life in Music. A great read that I'm sure I'll get to at some point.
2: Well, once you get those reading lessons finished, you'll be ready to go.
1: Dude, you know, I thought you were going to go, just remember
2: that you can't read, so you have to get the audiobook, which I recorded myself.
1: The one and only Clint Black.
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0: Hey, it's Big D and Bubba, and very excited for Military Appreciation Month as both of our dads are military veterans.
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12: Morning clouds give way to afternoon sunshine. Temperatures, though, a bit cooler today. High only near 60. Tonight, cloudy in the evening. Clear after midnight. Lows near 35. Tomorrow, sunny. High 65. For Saturday, cloudy skies. Temperatures in the lower 60s. Cloudy on Sunday. Could see an afternoon shower. Highs near 60 degrees.
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0: So great hanging out with Clint Black in the studio. What a fun, fun day on the show. If you missed any part of that interview and you want to catch it, we've got it up on our socials at Big D and Bubba.
1: All right.
0: Okay.
1: You know how we love alien talk.
0: Oh, yes.
1: Apparently this guy has an alien slant on it. What's up, man? Good morning.
0: You said he had an alien.
1: You have an alien? I hope you have an alien. What's going on, man? What can we do for you?
2: Hey, yeah. So I was just listening to your guys' show. Love your show. Listen to it every morning. And I heard you guys talking about the aliens, and I have a little intro for you guys.
0: Okay.
2: Say.
1: Okay.
2: Right. The United States of America, a country on the precipice of celebrating its 250th anniversary. However, the United States will be being paid a visit from creatures from another world, known as reptilians, the insectoids, and the Nordics, and the Greys. That is because the United States will soon figure out that they are not celebrating its birthday in the world that they currently know, but in fact they are in the Twilight Zone. Dun, dun, dun, dun, dun, dun.
1: I want to get drunk with you so bad.
0: Dude.
1: I do. I would hang out with you.
0: I appreciate the work you put into that. I really do. It's so... Look, man, it's the cracking. Timing yeah. is... Yeah.
1: A little throwback.
0: Yeah.
1: I do love me a Twilight Zone. I love the series, man.
0: Oh, I wasn't even talking about that. I was talking about the timing of, you know, here we are going into America's 250th, and we have all this disclosure talk going on.
1: Yeah.
0: I mean, there's so much happening. Who knows? Yeah. I guess maybe we will know soon enough, but...
1: Do you believe, man?
2: Do I believe in what?
0: Aliens.
1: What, here. What do you think I meant?
0: Yeah.
2: To be totally honest, I haven't looked into it that much, but I will say... I was thinking about this. I will say that, do you think that they waited to release it now? Because if they release it now, there's slight plausible deniability of AI. Because everyone thinks everything's AI now. You might even think I'm AI. I'm not, but...
1: Yeah.
0: That's what AI would say. Hey, you know, I will say this. You know, because people are like, well, why would they not want to go come out and say it? Because the biggest reason the government can't admit that they've been lying to us all this time is because they would have to admit that they've been lying to us all this time. And that is the biggest, I think, holdup and stumbling block on this, because then everybody's going to go, well, what else have you been lying to us about?
1: Mm-hmm.
0: So I think we're going to get disclosure. They just have to package it correctly. Mm-hmm. And they don't know how to do it, because no matter what, it's going to say that they have been dishonest with us.
2: That is true.
1: Thank you for the hard work on the intro. Well done.
0: And also, just so you know, some of your favorite country stars are all in a group chat with us. And we it's called Conspiracy Club. We all swap these stories, man.
1: Yeah.
0: So
1: it's not just us.
0: It's not just us.
2: Yeah. I have some clients that are conspiracy theorists. Well, I don't know if they're conspiracies now or the truth.
1: Yeah, exactly.
0: How many of these conspiracies have come true over the last decade?
1: All right, time's up. Thank you, man. Appreciate you.
2: Yeah, of course.
1: See you, dude.
2: Bye.
1: Bye-bye. Hey, whiskey drink.

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13: Wolf Country weather. Morning clouds give way to afternoon sunshine. Temperatures, though, a bit cooler today. High only near 60. Tonight, cloudy in the evening, clear after midnight, lows near 35. Tomorrow, sunny, high 65. For Saturday, cloudy skies, temperatures in the lower 60s, cloudy on Sunday, could see an afternoon shower, highs near 60 degrees.
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It's Big D and Bubba, and that's Hardy, Morgan Wallen, Eric Church, Tim McGraw, MacArthur.

0: Morgan starts us off, says, doctor says, all right, do you want the good news or the bad news? Guy says, the good news. Doctor says, well, you'll be able to park wherever you want.
1: Tim says, my wife hates my cheesy jokes. She must be lactose intolerant.
0: Dang it. I like it. Anna says, I saw two snails fighting. They were really slugging it out.
1: Eric tweets, my wife is threatening to leave me because I never put the toilet seat down. And honestly, I'm getting tired of carrying it around anyway.
0: Okay. All right, you got a good tweet. We'll see you if you tag us at Big D and Bubba.
2: Tweet, tweet, those tasty tweets.
3: Big D and Bubba's tasty tweets.
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4: And that's today's Big D and Bubba tasty tweets. 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
9: Morning clouds give way to afternoon sunshine. Temperatures, though, a bit cooler today. High only near 60. Tonight, cloudy in the evening. Clear after midnight. Lows near 35. Tomorrow, sunny. High 65. For Saturday, cloudy skies, temperatures in the lower 60s, cloudy on Sunday, could see an afternoon shower, highs near 60 degrees.
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1: Hey, Carson, what's going on?
2: Good morning.
1: Why are we playing wedding music?
2: This is wild. There's a website, notaweddingcrasher.com. It's a real thing. People are selling empty seats at their wedding. So you can buy a ticket to a stranger's wedding where you get to eat the cake and the food and dance and take all the pictures. And they're making money off the people that didn't RSVP or send in their regrets. They have empty chairs.
0: Okay, first of all, I didn't know you have to pay to go to somebody's wedding.
2: Well, no, but it's because you don't know them. You're a stranger. You don't know who's getting...
1: Are there enough people who want to go to weddings? I guess so.
2: Because people are doing this trying to meet single people. It's an idea to meet maybe a romantic partner, even make new friends so you go in
1: God,
2: your
1: this
2: area.
1: Is super creepy.
2: Isn't it weird?
0: Who do you sit with at this wedding?
2: You're at that weird table, the hodgepodge of coworkers from six jobs ago, somebody's aunt that we haven't spoken to on that side
1: basically
2: of the
1: kids,
2: family.
1: The kids table.
2: The kids table, yeah.
0: Wow.
1: And you pay to do it.
2: And
1: the money goes
2: to,
1: I guess it's extra money
2: for
1: the bride
2: and groom. Okay. Yeah, because they've got, let's say you've got seating for 64, but you only have 59 RSVPs, so you sell five tickets.
1: Dude, how do you vet the person? What happens if they show up?
2: So you go on the website, and you have to fill out a form, and then they look you over.
1: You got to be approved.
2: Yes, they approve. But let's be honest, if you want the cash that bad, you're probably taking the first people that apply.
1: Sure.
0: That's so crazy. And,
2: yet I feel Bubba is the perfect candidate for this.
3: Yep.
1: Why?
2: Because he loves just showing
3: social
2: up.
3: You're social with everybody.
2: Yeah, you love people. Yeah,
3: work the room.
2: You're never uncomfortable.
3: Eat the food.
2: He'd be up there giving toasts.
3: He'd be DJing.
0: I would love to give a toast. Wouldn't you? You'd be hoping somebody goes
2: into labor so you can deliver the kid.
0: Oh, you know, I'm loving this idea all of a sudden.
2: See,
0: all of this
2: I have
0: sounds
2: Bubba's
0: great.
2: Weekend plans.
0: At first, I was like, this is kind of strange.
1: What's the same?
0: I used to crash weddings back
2: Not
0: in the day.
2: Not a wedding crasher.
0: When I lived in Fort Lauderdale, we used to go, and every Saturday, we would hit these weddings up, and we would get all the food. And it was before the Wedding Crashers movie was out. I'm like, we didn't know it was called Wedding Crashing.
1: I love that it was specifically Fort Lauderdale. I don't know why, but that adds to it. It's like, you know, that's a home of Hooters. You know that, right?
2: He showed up in an airbrush t-shirt.
0: It's Clearwater, by the way. But no.
1: This is like his opening line.
0: I met so many girls that way. I did. And like, I was kind of homeless at the time. And I'd be like, they'd be like, where you live? I'm like, in my car. What? And I'd be like, yeah, can I sleep in? I'm like, can I pitch my tent in your backyard? Sure. And then you end up sleeping on the sofa or whatever. Yeah, man.
1: Bubba has lived five lives. I mean, all right. Sorry. I'm sorry. What is it again?
2: Not a wedding crasher.com.
1: Not a wedding crasher.com. From the

0: ends of the earth. It's Ty Myers with Big D and Bubba. So, you know, you think getting a ticket for not wearing your seatbelt's the worst thing that could happen to you, right? Well, that is until you get into a crash. Suddenly, that ticket doesn't seem so bad. Click it. Don't risk it. Paid for by NHTSA.
1: What's up, Bubba? Good morning.
0: Went to dinner last night.
1: That's good.
0: Thank you. And I'm not going to call out the restaurant, but...
1: I bet we can figure it out. Breadsticks, no, Italian-y.
0: No, actually, it was a pizza place, oddly enough. So it is kind of Italian-y.
1: Colors the roof. anyway, sorry, go ahead.
2: They included, play Galaga?
0: No, I wish. They included the tip in the thing. It was a party of two. It was just me and the girl, and they put the tip in the bill. It was already included.
1: People starting to, is just because they're, it's hard for restaurants right now. And I know that, you know, the margins are close, but I don't know.
3: How much was the tip that they put in?
1: Yeah, what's percentage?
0: I figured it out. It was 25% automatic tip.
2: Oh.
4: Yeah.
0: 25% automatic into the bill was like, and I mean,
3: wouldn't have bothered me, but 25.
1: Bubba would do, he does, he's a good tipper.
5: Yeah, would have done 25 on your own.
0: I'm usually a 20% tipper, or I'll round up if it's higher than 20, but it just makes it even because I like even numbers. So usually I'll do 20 to 22%.
1: Bad taste tip. That's just a good look.
0: And that was the thing. It kind of irked me that. I mean, if you're going to automatically include the tip in the bill, then let's get rid of tipping in general, pay the people right, and just be done with it.
3: I bet they also included a line where you can tip more, too.
0: They did.
6: Oh, yeah.
0: They did. Additional tip was right below that.
1: Yeah, you know, I think you're going to start to see more restaurants, kind of like what they do Key West, where you catch fish and you can take it to restaurants and they'll cook your fish that you caught.
0: We do that, and I've often wondered, am I actually eating my fish, or do they just get all this fresh fish in?
5: That's a good question.
0: And like, you never know.
1: Dang it, man, I never thought about that.
0: They're taking your fresh fish home.
1: You know, that's what I'd be thinking. Wait a second, this is shrimp. I didn't know.

0: Last Night Lonely. It's John Party with Big D and Bubba, 1-800-667-8686.
1: What's up with the Charlie Brown lawsuit?
0: The company that owns the Charlie Brown Christmas music, Lee Mendelson Film Productions or whatever, filed a bunch of copyright lawsuits, basically going after anybody who used Vince Guaraldi's Charlie Brown Christmas theme.
1: Is that why we're not using
0: That's why we're not using it right now. You hear this in the background?
1: It's similar. If you love Charlie Brown,
0: it's jazz and it's Christmas.
1: Charlie Gray. Charlie Gray, yeah.
0: Oh, wait, we know about Charlie Gray. So this is kind of crazy. They hold the rights to it since 1965, and they notice that a lot of people use it in, you know, things. Like, there's one, it's an unlicensed copycat music type sound that they used in a video game. An actual Snoopy video game. And they were like, yeah, that sounds like you were going after the vibe that we, you know.
1: Which is what we're doing right now.
0: Yeah, we're playing jazz Christmas music, that vibe.
1: Yeah.
0: But we're also not profiting from, you know, we're not selling a product with it. So, yeah, it's kind of crazy. Anyway, they're going after people, people using Linus and Lucy song, dun, dun, dun, dun, dun, dun, dun, that one, on Facebook and Instagram and all that kind of stuff. And they're
1: really,
0: yeah, they hit up this video game company for $300,000. So just a little word to anybody out there who's...
1: Don't use Peanuts music.
0: And not just Peanuts music, just don't use somebody else's stuff. I mean, it's...
1: But it happens, I mean...
0: It's dangerous, I know.
1: Yeah.
0: I know, but you see you it
1: get
0: all
1: away,
0: the time.
1: You get away with it, you know, 99.9, but...
0: You see still, it a lot in videos, where, especially like hype videos for sports teams, where they go and they're like, oh yeah, let's use this POD song, and they go and they use it, and they get popped. Anyway, just crazy. Be careful out there.
2: If you showed up, I wouldn't let you in.

0: Change my mind. It's Riley Green with Big D and Bubba. Once again, thanks to Clint Black for joining us on the show earlier today for Throwback Thursday. Very fun interview. The videos are up on our socials at Big D and Bubba, YouTube, etc.
1: Breaking news from the Big D and Bubba newsroom. 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
0: King Charles is not dead. One of the UK radio stations this week goofed. They have their pre-done packages for all the royalty, for all the monarchs.
1: If they die?
0: If they die. And this one broadcast thing, Radio Caroline, ended up going on. They interrupted their broadcast, and it went straight into the death of a monarch protocol.
1: Wow.
0: It was like this whole thing was like...
2: Regular programming is abruptly going to stop following the death of the monarch. This is Radio Caroline. We have suspended our normal programs until further notice as a mark of respect following the passing of His Majesty King Charles III.
0: And then they go on and say...
2: Again, His Majesty King Charles III has passed away. As a mark of respect, we will play continuous suitable music until further notice.
0: And then they went and played God Save the King for a long time.
1: And
0: then
1: Adele, back-to-back.
0: Then they turned it off. And then went to dead air for like 15 to 20 minutes. And because I'm sure somebody went, the king is not dead.
3: He's only mostly dead.
0: He's mostly dead. So bring out your dad.
1: Shout out to those who get that.
0: Yeah. So they ended up having this humongous thing where they had to come on and say it was a computer error. It's always a computer error. There's a due to a computer error at our main studio. We played the Death of Monarch procedure, which you have to do.
1: The television stations, they have black suits and dresses in the dressing rooms just in case it happened.
0: Like they have it. So, it's already ready. So yep, like
1: they go and change.
0: At a
1: they run the thing.
0: Notice.
1: Yes. When the queen died, they had all that.
0: It's amazing. The whole protocol and procedure on that. But yeah, so
1: I enjoyed your voice though. You did.
0: Thank you.
2: Once again, King Charles III is not dead.
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0: ticking. Once again, thanks to Clint Black for showing up and being on the show today. It was awesome. If you missed it, the interview's on our YouTube channel at Big D and Bubba and all of our social media.
1: What happened with the Survivor last night? I heard you said they goofed up.
0: Yeah, big, big mess up. Jeff Probst, who's been so, what is he, like 50 seasons of Survivor?
1: Yeah.
0: They've been doing, he's been the host forever. During the live finale, they're getting everything set up, and they're doing this thing where they go through the final immunity challenge. Aubrey wins that, and then they're like, they have two other people that they have left, and they have to send them to the fire-making competition, which is always great. So they then immediately cut to Jeff Probst on stage in front of a live audience. And he apparently misunderstood the prompt and told everybody, said, bring out the loser, Velofazivich, whatever the person's name is. And that whole thing hadn't even happened yet. So they didn't even go to the fire making competition to see who's going to get kicked off of the show. He just went straight to it. And then they're like, okay, we'll take a break. And they took a break. And like, this is like the week, I guess, of major gaffes. Because then he comes back out and he's like, hey, I goofed up. I messed this whole thing up. People are like, we love you, Jeff. You make mistakes. It's okay. You're Jeff. He said, yeah. He goes, oh, here we go. Here we go. We're going to watch this person lose. And then we'll go to the final two.
1: That's pretty. Remember when Steve Harvey introduced the wrong beauty pageant winner?
0: Oh, yes.
1: that was pretty great, too. Yeah.
0: It's the story of our lives.
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Happy Thursday morning. What's up? 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

That's Chris Jansen. That's called Being a Beer right here on the Valley's home for New Country and the Legends. 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It's Zach Topp. He's returning to New Hampshire in August. You're south of Sanity. Land.

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13: Partly sunny and breezy today with afternoon highs only near 60. Tonight clear, lows drop down to 35. Tomorrow mostly sunny, highs in the mid-60s.

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1: 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It's low cash with I Love This Life right here on The Wolf.

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Next weekend, Jack John King making his way to town with Luke Bryan, the Word of the Street Tour, coming to the Bank NH Pavilion. He'll be there. Here's Get to Drinkin', playing right here in Wolf Country.

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Ready for the weekend live tracks going on as we kick off the Wolf's Howlin' Hot Summer, all starting tomorrow, going through Monday night at midnight. I'm Harrison with Randy Houser playing now. Here's Running Out of Moonlight on the

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1: 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And how about a jelly roll for dessert? We are still talking about country artists for the record. 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
8: Partly sunny and breezy today with afternoon highs only near 60. Tonight clear, lows drop down to 35. Tomorrow mostly sunny, highs in the mid-60s.

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Country 95.3 and 107.1 The Wolf. What's up, Harrison? Checking in with you on a Thursday, getting through the workday a little after 12 noon. Today's You Pick It Wolf Down Lunch going on now with Thomas Radier's After All the Bars Are Closed right here on The Wolf. After

That's Luke Combs. Are you all sleepless in a hotel room? It's Country 95.3 and 107.1 The Wolf. We are number one for new country and the legends. What's up? I'm Harrison checking in instead of the Odyssey app right now. It's Russell Dickerson playing. Here's

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That-

0: 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And this time, you're going coast to coast. 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
6: Partly sunny and breezy today with afternoon highs only near 60. Tonight clear, lows drop down to 35. Tomorrow mostly sunny, highs in the mid-60s.
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The Wolf on the Big D and Bubba. They're back tomorrow to start your day right here at 5. You missed out today. 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Everything you missed, all your favorite segments. How you doing? Good afternoon. Pushing through Thursday all downhill from here to the weekend. It's Ella Langley, Morgan Wallen. If I can't love you anymore, The Wolf.

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0: And now, Wolf Country weather.
16: Partly sunny and breezy today with afternoon highs only near 60. Tonight clear, lows drop down to 35. Tomorrow mostly sunny, highs in the mid-60s.

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0: doing? I'm Harrison saying goodbye. Catch you later. Been a pleasure. And I will be back tomorrow as we get ready for the Wolves Howling Hot Summer. About to kick off tomorrow, get into Memorial Day weekend. Michelle, hey, she's ready for you next. One more cash grab keyword. Got two, actually. Be getting ready to have for you next at 953thewolf.com. And your opportunity to keep playing for $100,000, that's on the way. And meanwhile, we got more country, too. That's to follow. Quick check in the forecast. And Bailey Zimmerman and Luke Combs. Hey, got more Chris Young. Jason Aldean, too. It's all on the way. Coming up next right here on The Wolf.
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And Zach John King now with Get to Drinkin'. 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

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Want to hear some live Ella Langley or Morgan Wallen? Like the sound of that. Here's I Can't Love You.

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See him at Bank & H Pavilion next week, and then see him in August in California. Could this be the beginning of back-to-back Luke Bryan songs? Stay tuned.

just went back to back with two Luke Bryan songs in a row on The Wolf. So you can go coast to coast to see them. Text the word Luke, L-U-K-E, to 866-900-WOLF to qualify for The Wolf's Luke Bryan Coast to Coast Fantasy Flyaway. That's Luke to 866-900-WOLF.

0: Country 95.3 and 107.1 The Wolf. Graylin James, Water at a Wedding. Hey, Michelle here with you on this Thursday afternoon. Earlier in the hour, I played some back-to-back Luke Bryan. Hopefully you were attentive and you got on your opportunity to get in on the Coast to Coast with Luke Bryan Fantasy Flyaway throughout the day, early morning into the afternoon and early evening hours. Anytime you hear back-to-back Luke Bryan songs, you want to listen for the code that you need to text us at 866-900-WOLF. That code is announced at the end of the second song that we play from Luke Bryan. And again, sending someone in Wolf Country to see him kick off the summer season at Bank NH Pavilion next Friday night, May 29th. And then we'll fly you out to the West Coast, Long Beach, California, you and a guest on Saturday, August 15th. See him live in concert with round trip airfare and hotel accommodations, courtesy of MCA Nashville. So there could be more chances for you to qualify even while I'm on with you. Just keep listening for back-to-back Luke Bryan. 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
12: Clear skies tonight, cooling off to near 35. Tomorrow, sunny skies, highs in the mid-60s. Cloudy on Saturday, highs mid-60s. Showers likely on Sunday.

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Hoosier Daddy, Country 95.3 and 107.1 The Wolf. Hear more great Toby Keith classics on Sunday with Country Legends Sunday, powered by Hayes, every Sunday morning from 7 to 10 a.m., 3 hours of legendary Wolf tracks that go great with a Bloody Mary. Lauren, Elena, and Chase Matthew now, All My Exes on The Wolf. Another

John Morgan, Friends Like That, with Jason Aldean joining him, Country 95.3 and 107.1 The Wolf, July 6th and 7th. Megan Maroney's got a couple of sold-out shows at TD Garden in Boston. If you didn't get in on getting tickets for that, you could still hear some live Megan Maroney with our Memorial Day Live Tracks weekend. We'll kick off tomorrow, powered by Budget Blinds. Here's Beautiful Things on The Wolf.

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1: Hey, it's Big D and Bubba. Once again, thanks to Clint Black for joining us on the show today. 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
13: 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Go have your Friday song, your tasty tweets. 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

Langley, choosing Texas Country 95.3 and 107.1 The Wolf. She has teamed up with American Eagle, while Casey Musgraves has teamed up with the clothing brand Lee, and they're launching the Casey Lee collection exclusively at Walmart. So there's going to be men's and women's denim tops and also jeans and 100-plus piece items from swimwear to sleepwear, all kinds of accessories. This is new Casey Musgraves, Lonely.

0: 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Zach Top, south of Sanity. This seems a little bit wild for those of you who love your caffeine. And on a long holiday weekend coming up, maybe this is when you want a little extra caffeine in your life. I had my first iced coffee of this year yesterday and enjoyed it very much. When it's warm weather, I can just slug one of those down so fast. Well, they are putting out one of their new products that they put out earlier this year. They tested it in other markets, and it tested so high that they are rolling them out nationwide beginning tomorrow. The 48-ounce Dunkin' Ice Beverage Bucket. 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You can fill them with iced coffee or with the Dunkin' refreshers. 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And then, I mean, of course, you can, after you're done with it, use it to refill it again with things like summer sangrias or something along those lines. Or is it just me who would do that? Coming up, we've got some Jelly Roll. We've got Luke Combs. 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
13: Clear skies tonight, cooling off to near 35. Tomorrow, sunny skies, highs in the mid-60s. Cloudy on Saturday, highs mid-60s. Showers likely on Sunday.

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1: 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It's the five most wanted at five on The Wolf.

0: Country 95.3 and 107.1 The Wolf, Blake Shelton. Let him in anyway. It kicks off our five most wanted at five this afternoon. And it's all about counting down the most requested songs of the day that you've chosen in Wolf Country. All those requests you've gotten to us in the last 24 hours now coming to fruition. And we're going to get to the next four songs after we do this.
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0: 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You can wait if you want. You want to wait till the five most wanted at five is done. That's fine. You have until 7 p.m. to enter the newest keyword, star, while we get back to your five most wanted at five. Collaboration from Corey Kent and Co. Wetzel. At number four, it's Rocky Mountain Low. 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

Country 95.3 and 107.1, The Wolf, counting down the most requested songs of the day in your five most wanted. At five, we had Steven Wilson Jr. with Gary coming in at number three. And that, of course, was Jason Aldean we just heard at number two with Don't Tell on Me. Let's get to your number one song of the day today. It's from everyone's number one girl in country music, actually, Ella Langley. This is Be Her.

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0: Country 95.3 and 107.1, The Wolf, Chase Matthew, that is holding it down. Michelle here with you on this Thursday afternoon. I am someone who uses Google on the daily, sometimes numerous times a day. For those of you who are in the same boat, get ready to notice some changes. In fact, the biggest change in over 25 years as they give an overhaul to the search box. They said search results will now more closely resemble AI chat type of experience. So you'll no longer see the list of websites that typically would come up when you Google a word or Google a certain thing. Sometimes, though, that's all I'm looking for. I'm looking up a business and I just want to have their website. So I Google the name of the business and it comes up. I don't always feel that I need a whole AI experience out of it, but it is the world that we have, kind of changed into. So expect to see things like a bigger type of box that's more interactive, that will that you'll be able to ask even longer questions to, upload photos and videos. You can even ask vocal questions and use AI mode in a variety of ways. We've already started to see some AI pop into the world of Google anyway. But yeah, get ready for the even bigger and more noticeable change coming our way. Don't we all love change? Chris Jansen is coming your way. We've got Sam Hunt ahead as well. It's Country 95.3 and 107.1 The Wolf.
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14: Clear skies tonight, cooling off to near 35. Tomorrow, sunny skies, highs in the mid-60s. Cloudy on Saturday, highs mid-60s. Showers likely on Sunday.
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Tomorrow morning, 10 a.m., tickets go on sale for the newly announced Dan and Shay show happening at Bank NH Pavilion on September 18th. 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

Zach Brown Band, Chicken Fried Country 95.3 and 107.1 The Wolf. Still, one of my favorite concerts I've ever seen was Zach Brown Band at Fenway Park. And if you've got some live music you want to hear going into the weekend, we're kicking off our Memorial Day Live Tracks weekend tomorrow beginning at 3, powered by Budget Blinds. 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

0: 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And this time, you're going coast to coast. 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

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And Long Live, great experiences that allow you to stay overnight after seeing a great show. 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Ashley Cook now, the hell you are. 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

0: 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Luke Bryan, his newest single, Country, and She Knows It. Michelle with you now. Before that song, it was Zach John King, so that was not a back-to-back Luke Bryan situation. That being said, if Luke kicks off the next set that's coming up, make sure you're listening for the instructions at the end of that second song. That's going to give you a code to text at 866-900-WOLF so we can get you into our latest fantasy flyaway. I love this. A coast-to-coast fantasy flyaway that has you kicking off your summer concert season at Bank NH Pavilion with Luke on week from tomorrow. Oh my gosh, Friday, May 29th. Your East Coast show there. Your West Coast show takes you to Long Beach, California, for Saturday, August 15th, and that'll be for you and a guest with tickets, round-trip airfare, hotel accommodations, courtesy of MCA Nashville. Every time you hear back-to-back Luke Bryan songs, that's your opportunity to give yourself an entry into this fantasy flyaway. So you want to keep listening because I believe tomorrow is our final day for you to get in on it. Morgan Wallen is coming up. Lainey Wilson is ahead. And before I leave, if you haven't entered our current keyword in the $100,000 cash grab, you have the rest of this hour to enter star at 953thewolf.com. 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
11: Clear skies tonight, cooling off to near 35. Tomorrow, sunny skies, highs in the mid-60s. Cloudy on Saturday, highs mid-60s. Showers likely on Sunday.

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7: Clear skies tonight, cooling off to near 35. Tomorrow, sunny skies, highs in the mid-60s. Cloudy on Saturday, highs mid-60s. 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